0: Howie, man, I gotta tell you about this dream that I had last night. I was a werewolf and I had hair all over my body.
1: No way, man. I had a dream also. I was like a Dracula and I had like, I was like sick of blood.
2: Sleeping last night.
0: It's a trippy dream last night, guys. I don't know what.
3: Yo, guys, man, I had a dream too, but I was a mummy and.
1: No way.
4: Yo, this
1: place is haunted. Let's just get out of here.